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3: I saw you on a Sunday in a cafe, and all you did was look my way. And my heart started to race.